0: in the chat. I gave you a New Jersey DL before. Does anything come back?
1: That individual is negative all around. Just a 340.

0: Charlie 9, I dispatch. Go ahead, Charlie 9-9. Could you dispatch the duty tour to this location for that registration that we sent you earlier?
1: Received.

0: Call Charlie 99 from dispatch.
1: Yes.
0: And just confirming that duty tow to Kent Place condos.
1: A firm to the rear driveway.

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1: I'm inside parking lot by the other vehicle. 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
0: 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We got 2 miles under.
1: Yeah, no, it's not. This is 2 miles under 2017.
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1: Receive one under one detained 2018.

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0: 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Can I get to 74?
1: Receive intervention, Sally 2024.

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0: 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I'm sorry, to the call, please.
1: Repeat.
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0: Charlie 99, Papa 3.
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1: Yeah, 141 should be there, on his way.
0: Thank you, thank you. We're going to be headed there.
1: Thank you, thanks.

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1: 140, go ahead.
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1: Steve, have a good one.

Charlie 99 Bravo Roger. Charlie 99, go ahead. That vehicle has been secured at the impound lot. We're on my way to headquarters. 50, 2119.

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1: 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Got the revive.
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0: Safety Papa 141, abandoned 911 call. Per the rapid, this is pinging the area of 479 Morris Avenue, traveling up now to River. Upon callback, no answer, and message was left.
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No distress heard. 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
1: Does the call have a unit number? Or is the phone number attached to the unit number?
0: Negative. During Rapid, it's pinging at 88 Kent. I also left a voicemail for the caller.

0: 141, go ahead.
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Kilo 47, Kilo Alpha Charlie, comes back negative stolen on 2017 Nissan Maximum Silver. Valid 5-2027 out of Piscataway, New Jersey, to a 49-year-old female, 0 points.

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0: 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Have a good
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0: I'm here with the cleaners. They're attempting to reset the password, just in case you get another notification.
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0: Springfield and Kent, November 30, Juliet Golf Fox. 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

0: 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Pull me out, Broad and North, Transit Police, some type of MVA.
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1: I'm good here. It looks like a blowout. 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
0: Frequency disabled, not 1050.
1: Sorry, can you turn on that?
0: Disabled or 1050? Did they hit anything, or just the axle fall off?
1: Stand by. It's going to be disabled. We're going to need a hook. One sedan.
0: Received, dispatch, copy that.
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0: 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I'll be clearing up shortly.
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1: Double. One for one,
0: go ahead.
1: Ten eight. I think he's secured.
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0: Caller didn't want to give too much info, but he stated that there was noise in the area, people arguing, he was unsure, in the area of Lowell Avenue.
1: Simple.
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0: Neil Parr removed from cell 6 in Robinson County Jail.
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1: 151.
0: 50 intersection of Morris Avenue and Overlook Road, Morrison Overlook. For a white male stumbling, that's Belle, wearing a gray shirt and has gray hair, getting sweat out. 470 EMS fall. Morris Avenue Overlook Road, Morris Avenue Overlook Road. Individual is Belle on the sidewalk. 548.
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0: Eunice, the advisor, she denied one call from an individual down at William and Mountain who stated that he was running and tripped. It may be that individual. He stated he doesn't need any medical assistance. Currently in front of 21 Mountain.
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0: 151 dispatch, have EMS come to the 21 Mountain.
1: 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Good. Your patient's in front of 21 Mountain Ave, 21 Mountain. 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
1: Once again, clear.
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0: Go for dispatch.
1: Do you have members for that second call in town?
2: Chesting, ALS is medic 2. EMS is going to be doing a turnaround.
0: 1872 is dropping off the patient. I'm going to make a turnaround.
1: This is 213. Are you there?
0: Received, John.
1: What's your turnaround?
0: Minutes minimum.
1: You have a member I can pick up at Overlook?
0: Yes, John, you can pick someone up at Overlook.
1: Dispatch, 213, we're at the building. We're going to grab a rig and pick somebody up at, pick an EMT up at Overlook. We're going to go to that sunrise call.
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0: You got members going to Sunrise?
1: You said you're taking a rig to pick up an EMT at Overlook, correct?
0: That's correct.
1: And you will be responding.
0: Receive 1871 en route to Overlook.
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0: 18 Bubble 148, ordinance violation. In the area of Hartley Road and Canoebrook Parkway, Hartley and Canoebrook, callers reporting construction starting 7 o'clock this morning.
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0: One five one to pop two. 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
1: 151.
0: Springfield Avenue, Hobart, after Springfield and Hobart. Callers reporting four cars going over 40 miles per hour in a 25 mile per hour zone. Concerned someone's going to get hit.
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0: Clearwater Summit Fire Department, vehicle lockout, non-emergent, in front of Aubrey's Corner, 527 Morris Ave, 527 Morris Ave, crossing Aubrey Street and Plain Street. There's nothing on the way from Aubrey Street for the non-emergent vehicle lockout, looking for a Dodge Nitro. 10-05.
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0: 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Good morning, 1872 is responding Euclid. Is there a door code you could drop on our notes?
1: Good morning. You are assigned to 11 Euclid, Department 1 Alpha. 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
0: Very easy, thank you.

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0: Dispatch 1872. Okay, we're going to clear from 11 Euclid. No patient. There is an Atlantic ELS 201 here that was doing drop-off of the patient, and given the conditions, wanted him to be transported back. They spoke with their supervisor. ELS 201 will be taking that patient back. No contact for us, back in service on the 3D remaining on scene.
1: 1024.

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I'll be clearing up shortly.

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1: Yes.
0: Honey Robin, 427 Springfield Ave, 427 Springfield Ave, to the first floor.
1: First time fire department, commercial fire alarm. Honey Robin, 427 Springfield Avenue, 427 Springfield Avenue, Maple Street, the parking garage driveway. 7 on the right from Maple Street for a fire floor smoke detector pole station. 10 for 7.
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Also, I'm trying to clear responding for the commercial fire alarm on your Ramen, 427 Springfield Ave, 427 Springfield Ave, Maple Street parking garage driveway. 7 on the right from Maple Street, 8 inch front of 419 Springfield Ave, 6 inch corner of Maple Street and Springfield Ave, and 8 inch front of 446 Springfield Ave. Ready for first floor smoke detector and pull station 1048.

0: dispatch on location, 427 Springfield Avenue on the Ramen, one-story ordinary construction. Alarm sounding. Nothing shown from the exterior of Italian 3 establishing the Springfield Avenue.
1: Yes, location, one-story ordinary alarm sounding. Nothing showing. Bradford has been investigating 1049.

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0: Accidental alarm. They were starting up the cooking operations for the day. Command terminated.
1: Accidental alarm. Sergeant Cook. Time is fast.

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0: Keep on your car for 197 Ashland. 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
0: Yeah, if you can add everything to it. 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

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Pop 2 to 157. 157. 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Right behind 272.

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Again, terminating the signal 10 for units operating in Orange, 10 11 20, dispatcher 91.

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0: Ping near Baltimore Road in Ashwood, at Baltimore and Ashwood. Call is still pinging there. 291 call, caller says you didn't need any assistance and hung up and tried to call him back, no answer.
1: Where's he?

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0: Raceway gas station on River Road with New Jersey, uniform 5-8, uniform Yankee Mike. Red Lincoln.
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1: Have me back there, guys. 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Nothing showing. We'll be investigating. Big Franklin Place. 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
1: Myself and Ortiz for 42, I'll be there.
0: Basement rear smoke.
2: Thank you,
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0: 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We checked the tally. All clear. A response card was left for the homeowner. Command terminated.
1: Received command terminated 12:15.

0: Injury one, I have your clipboard. I'll bring it back.
1: 3 feet. Command from Injury one.
0: Command.
1: Yeah, maybe the homeowner just got back to the house.
0: Please, I'll swing back around.
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0: 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Pinging near 30 Beachwood for an open line 911 call. No distress heard. Just pinging in that area.
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1: Receive 154, you can disregard. 18 Papa 2 from dispatch.

0: Und die Bescheid. I'll be sending from Beachwood. Check the area. Everything appears to be in order. Mark is unfounded.
1: Where is he? Am I putting him back on chow?
0: Yes, please.

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1: 154.
0: One 154 and 151 to the Overlook Hospital, 9 Envovore Ave. The main entrance to the ED on the outside for a white male in his 30s, black shirt, black shorts, self-discharged, but is now refusing to leave.
1: Received. You can put me out.
0: Received 154.

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Florida Melbourne Fire Department Attention Headquarters, water conditions, southbound school, 27 Slope Drive, 27 Slope Drive, across Mountain View Road. Call is reporting sprinkler leak on the field on the Myrtle Ave side of the school. 1259.

0: 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Can I get a read back on the case number?
1: Two six three zero seven seven nine. 2630779.

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1: One five four.
0: All units 10A, just keep me authorized this report, please.
1: Receive.

0: 18 Papa 151 property damage report. It's going to be a lobby contact caller stating her mailbox was vandalized last night.
1: Receives.

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0: 18 Papa 157, and you're rolled back for a commercial burglar.
1: 157.
0: Jewish Community Center, 67 Kent Place Boulevard, 67 Kent Place Boulevard. Commercial burglar alarm indicating sanctuary motion number 2. Activation.
1: 150. 150 dispatch. I'll back him.
0: 150.

0: 115 dispatch, what's the area of activation again?
1: It's going to be sanctuary motion number 2.

0: 115 dispatch. Any other activation notices?
1: Negative, just one.
0: Percy, thank you.

0: 18 Papa 2 from dispatch. Just advising, pending abandoned 911 call at the playhouse. Cheering heard, no answer on the callback.
1: What did you hear? You heard noise on the callback?
0: I heard applause. Sounds like they were in the playhouse.
1: Yeah, I believe there's an event going on there. You can send the Area 1 car down there, or Area 2 car there, when they, they're up.
0: I'm just advising, I have all units on assignments right now.
1: Program's gonna head over there.
0: All right, received.

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1: 115.
0: Alright, we checked all the doors. It doesn't appear that anybody's inside. All doors are secure. We'll be sending it.
1: Received.

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1: I'll be clear. 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Accidental.
0: Receive.

Well, I'm not a domestic person. The Summit Health Internal Medicine, 800 Morris Essex Turnpike, 800 Morris Essex Turnpike, room number 1, cross of Mount Ararat in South Harris, for the patient uncontrollable diarrhea. 1451.

sick, so I'll be responding for the sick person. 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
1: What's up?
0: 46 Montrose Ave, 46 Montrose. Callers reporting four people showed up to this house with chainsaws and rakes. Told them to leave. They have not left yet. Caller can see them on his ring.
1: Go again with that?
0: Caller stating four individuals just showed up at his front door with rakes and chainsaws, possibly soliciting. The caller asked him to leave over the ring camera. He's not left.
1: Richard.

0: Ready to Mount Valley. Do you know you have a vehicle into a pole at Morris and Stanley and Summit? Looks like everybody's out of the vehicle and moving around.
1: Receiver, getting multiple calls now.
0: 3C, we just passed as we went on another job.
2: One 57, 151, be advised, callers spoke to twice and states they are supposed to be there. All available units start making their way to Morris Ave and Sayre Street. Morris and Sayre for an MVA into a pole.

0: Florida Summit Fire Department, Summit EMS, MVA verse pole, multiple calls. It's going to be a Honda SUV into a pole, unknown on injuries.
1: 115 dispatch, any report of injuries?
2: Unknown, multiple callers, none of which were involved.
1: 10-4. Papa 2-157.
3: 157.
1: Head over to the intersection of Morris and Summit. Block the intersection heading in that direction. I have all units responding down there. I'll need another unit down at Mountain and Morris until we assess the situation. So one unit respond Morris and Mountain. One.

0: Once more, dispatch, I'm out of the vehicle.
1: Receive, we had squad and FD dispatch. Just let me know the extent of injuries.
0: One for one dispatch. This pole is pretty much broken through. Phone number is going to be JC95 Sierra Tango.
1: Pole number received. We'll make notification, JCP now.
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0: coming into the command engine, 1 Engine 4 responding, Morris Avenue and Sayre Street.
1: Coming in, Chick-fil-A responding for the NVA pole, Morris Avenue, Sayre Street, Morris Avenue, Sayre. PD's on scene reporting that the pole is split in half. Ava pole number will be contacting Jason Pino.
2: Level 151 with the closest physical address.
0: Reese, you'll be contacting Jason Pino.
3: 236 Morris Avenue, the pole directly in front.
2: Reese, 236 Morris, thank you.
1: Dispatch, this is Summit headquarters. Did you need us to go to the MVA car versus pole? Affirmative, I thought you were dispatched. Unknown on injuries at the time.
0: Dispatch, we're out with PD.
3: 141 dispatch, you at Green Ranch, November 85, Kilo Whiskey Victor.
0: Trying to establish more investigating. Rescue 1, you can pull behind me.
4: Six, I got more. You got more some balance right down yet?
3: Negative, I need
1: to
3: get
4: over there. 1-15, I got to shut down right now.
3: Receive. Sending cars back your way, let them through.
4: Got it.
2: 151 from dispatch. Are there any wires down as well? And is the roadway closed down?
3: Negative, no wires. Roadway's going to be closed.
2: Receive.

Papa 2 to dispatch, just make sure we make notification to the hospital, advise them that there's going to be a delay on traffic coming up through that area for ambulances. So I have to take a different route.

0: 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You have a 1 to 2 hour ETA from JCP&L.
1: Received. 1 to 2 hours. 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
0: 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We advise.

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1: 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Florida Summit Fire Department, water conditions, Butler Parkway, River Road, Butler Parkway, River Road. Caller is reporting possible broken sprinkler head. Caller is a passerby, if there is a lot of water spewing out.
3: 609. Dispatch. That call will be delayed.
0: Dispatch Melvin 612, transporting one patient overlook.
1: 612, one patient overlook 15 times. Thank you, but you will be delaying that.

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1: 612, go ahead.
0: Just advising you that in Summit, there's a road closure for a motor vehicle accident near Summit and Mountain Ave.
1: Proceed, thank you.
0: It's on Morris between Summit and Mountain. Dispatch answering.
1: Proceed.
2: EMSS, patient care. We're hold with engine one and myself. Rescue one will be responding to the other non-emergent call.
0: Rescue Summit EMS has patient care. Can you just repeat which unit is going to do water condition, please?
2: Rescue one will be responding to the other call.
0: Rescue, thank you.

0: Dış barışma bir süreç tavırlarda olur.
1: Six 12, you arrived 15:16.

0: talk to 157. Once the vehicle is removed from the roadway, we will be opening Morris Avenue again. We'll have someone on SAIR monitoring the situation until JCP&L arrives.
1: Proceed.
0: One 15, are you going to take over the pole watch?
2: April.
0: I received dispatch. 115 will remain on SAIR with this pole. 154, 151, and 157 will be clearing up as soon as the tow removes the vehicle. And you can also notify on SPEN that Morris Avenue is open.
3: Briefing will do.

0: 願いします。
1: That's you on.
0: Yeah, we've got a location for this.
2: Our condition.

0: Negative. The caller stated it's between Equinox and the mall.
1: Put us out in the area. Investigating restaurant driver will have to end.
0: Rescue 1525.

0: restaurant.
1: Unfounded command terminated 1526.

0: 154 dispatch, the Falco has listened to the vehicle. We'll be opening on Mars.
1: Receive towing the vehicle, reopening Mars.

0: dispatch from Moore South, command.
1: Dispatch, I'm sorry.
0: The area has been caution safe. PD is going to remain on scene awaiting JCPNO. There still is power in the area. Vehicle has been removed by the south. Command, command.
1: PD is awaiting arrival of JCPNO. Vehicle's been towed away. Transmitted 1530.

0: Adrian Papa 157 from dispatch. Okay. 157, we received a call for a motorist assist for a disabled red Mini Cooper in the area of Summit and Walnut. Check that out, please.
1: Okay.
0: And 154, can you make way over the area of River Road and Butler Parkway, River Road and Butler Parkway? Individual called stating that there was a possible broken sprinkler head spewing water. FB responded out there and said they were unable to locate and just check the area. Originally called stating there was somewhere between Equinox and the mall.
1: Received a sprinkler head was broken outside.
0: A-firm. Caller was concerned there'd be flooding on River Road.

0: 115 dispatch.
1: 115.
0: All right, clear. I wanted to show myself from the scene at Morris and Sayer. I'll be standing by just monitoring the pole.
1: Receive.

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1: 157.
0: Canvas the area. No signs of a red Mini Cooper.
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0: 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Broad and middle is New Jersey, Tango 3-1, uniform Juliet, Juliet. 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
1: Where's that?

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0: 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X-ray Mike Zulu, Victor 63, wait for it. I'm good for now.

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1: 146.
0: 175 Springfield Avenue, 6.0 Springfield Avenue, for zone 14 for a fuel alarm, 115 and 146.
1: 146. Do I have a keys card too? Do you want that?
2: What is it?
1: Negative, I got one. Thanks.

Great. Did you want your response to the DOR? 610 Springfield Ave, 610 Springfield Ave. Blackburn Road to High Street for the cross. I was on left from Blackburn Road to High Street, Springfield Ave. It is from the Springfield Ave. And 12 is opposite of 642 Springfield Ave. To meet for a Zone 14 First North DO detector. Refer to the notes for further information. Alarm company stated they spoke to the key holder. The CO alarms have just been replaced and worked on. 17 58.

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0: somebody to the command engine 4 responding from headquarters from an hotel.
1: Morning, Steven, to the command engine 4. You're responding for the commercial fire alarms at the Summit Hotel, 570 Springfield Ave, 570 Springfield Ave, Tulip Street to Blackburn Road for the cross. Hydro location, first on left, past Tulip Street, 8-inch corner of New England, and Springfield, 8-inch Springfield Ave, opposite of Blackburn Road, 8-inch front of 599 Springfield Ave. Activation point states fire smoke alarm, unknown exact location, 1810.
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2: FE has 0 readings at this time. Alarm is reset. We'll be 10-8.
1: 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Springfield Ave, command, go to your mouth.
3: How's the meter with negative findings? Engine 1 will be cleared and available. We'll be responding to...
1: Summit Hotel. 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Negative findings. Commands terminated. 1811. You'll be responding for the commercial fire alarm at the Summit Hotel. 570 Springfield Ave. 570 Springfield Ave. 1811.

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2: 15, 18, 11.

line from dispatch. We received another call. It was reported that there was no smoke showing, possibly steam from shower.

0: 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We're checking it out now.
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0: What do you need, Chief? 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We're checking out possible activated head on 316, room 216. 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
1: Go ahead, 139.
0: Morris Avenue is being closed between Mountain Avenue and Strumman Avenue. Detours are in place. Let the hospital know that the roadway is going to be closed for the duration of the job until 21:30 hours. And advise local and surrounding ambulances to reroute their ambulances to either the Summit Ave entrance or the Broad Street entrance into the hospital.
1: Receive.
0: Is that helpful, Guava?

0: 12, Papa 3 from dispatch. 18, Papa 3 from dispatch.
1: Good.
0: Received the abandoned 911 call from Brand New Wine Living. 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
0: In the intersection of the Remus and Elm Street, that's the Remus and Elm Street. Caller reports that there's a stop sign that is not counted at the intersection.
1: Yeah.

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1: Walter 6-6. We'll
0: be investigating. 9-3 establishing Franklin Command.
2: Got
1: it. Supposed to call them 10-8. 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
2: Thank you.

0: This is, you know, scene 2.5-3 with frame. Nothing showing. Battalion 3 established in command, 1931.
1: Command from 1, roger. Access from around 4.
2: Answering,
1: Roger. Number 1, the apartment around front.
2: Recent.

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1: Good.
0: I left a message for DPW.
1: Careful, thanks.
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0: Dispatch, 1 Franklin, please come in.
1: Command goal, what's your message?
0: Command is terminated. We assisted the occupant.
1: Received. Command terminated. 1943.

0: KT Papa 157, fraud report. We'll press it. 37 Acre Street, occurred about an hour ago. The caller stating the house is listed on slow for rent. A couple that they did not know came to the door and asked about the ad, stated they were told to pay $500 to see the house. They did not pay and came there on their own.
1: Call 3 dispatch, he's securing. You can send 156, he's taking over Area 3.
0: Dispatch received, I just received the new lineup as well. Thank you.
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0: Ron Demon, Jersey Ridge, Zulu Whiskey Hotel, 98 Kilo. Say behind the other, Rebecca.
1: 3-2.